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2: Tonight is partially cloudy with a low of 1. Tomorrow's going to be sunny and a high of 19. And tomorrow night's going to be cloudy with rain and a low of 13. For your local 5-day forecast, you can download our Discover Estevan app.
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5: Tonight is partially cloudy with a low of 1. Tomorrow's going to be sunny and a high of 19. And tomorrow night's going to be cloudy with rain and a low of 13. For your local 5-day forecast, you can download our Discover Estevan app.
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4: Tonight is partially cloudy with a low of 1. Tomorrow's going to be sunny and a high of 19. And tomorrow night's going to be cloudy with rain and a low of 13. For your local 5-day forecast, you can download our Discover Estevan app.
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5: Tonight is partially cloudy with a low of 1. Tomorrow's going to be sunny and a high of 19. And tomorrow night's going to be cloudy with rain and a low of 13. For your local 5-day forecast, you can download our Discover Estevan app.
4: Sun 102.

We're going to be heading into a few days of rain, so make sure you enjoy that high of 18 and the sunshine here today. A little foggy this morning. Visibility down to less than a kilometer, so make sure you slow down out there. We'll have a look at the weather on the way here for you in just a moment. And right now, this is Elle Goulding. Love me like you do.

0: someone or two. Thank you so much for joining us here Thursday morning. And a huge thank you to everyone that has been entering their furry friends in for the September Perfect Pet Contest. We're going to have more than 30, I think, this month. And yeah, once again, it is a majority of dogs that have been entered. But we do have a few cats this time. So huge shout out to all the cat lovers out there. And yeah, this morning you can check out on the Someone or Two Facebook page our featured pet. Brittany says Bella is a 9-year-old calico who also goes by Baby Belle. I love that, just like the cheese. She loves playing with her little balls and jumping to catch them right out of the air. And if you really want her attention, just say her favorite word, treats, and she'll come running. And yeah, she is a beautiful little cat, has a really neat cat tree from the looks of things, like a sunflower or whatever. Anyways, check out the photo. And of course, if you have pets yourself, cat tree from the looks of things, like a sunflower or whatever. Anyways, check out the photo. And of course, if you have pets yourself, make sure you let us know all about them. We have the deadline for the September Perfect Pet Pet Contest on the 28th at noon. We'll let you know who we have as the big winner of the $50 gift card from All Creatures on the 29th. And for more details, visit the Perfect Pet page at discoveresvan.com.
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2: It's Thursday, September 17th. An Estevan man is facing trafficking charges following an investigation. Indian Head RCMP are asking for help locating a stolen trailer. And Estevan Motor Speedway officials are starting to shape what next season could look like. For Discover Estevan News, I'm Daniel Espelin. A drug trafficking investigation in Estevan has led to charges against

I really feel like they should have had some race car sound effects in the song. Maybe it's in the music video. Either way, that was Tate McRae right here on Sun 102. And right now, this is Pharrell Williams with Happy.

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1: Happy Thursday, September 17th. Sask Energy is explaining why residents may sometimes see gas being flared during maintenance work. RCMP are trying to track down a stolen camper from Qu'Appelle, and we'll share what local respondents had to say about overnight train horns. I'm Daniel Esplin. The Estevan Police Service has charged a 36-year-old man following a drug trafficking investigation. Corey Lewis was arrested without incident on September 8th. Police executed a search warrant at an apartment complex on 4th Avenue, where they seized cocaine, methamphetamine, a substance suspected to be fentanyl, and Canadian currency. Lewis appeared in Estevan Provincial Court on September 14th. A Discover Estevan poll on overnight train horn noise drew 128 responses following an Estevan City Council discussion about possible whistle cessation. 82 people said the horns do not disturb their sleep, while 30 said they are regularly affected, and 16 said sometimes. One respondent cautioned against ending the whistles, writing, quote, "Those horns exist as a safety precaution, and removing a layer of safety can have consequences we don't want. A little lost sleep is frustrating, but a collision involving a vehicle, pedestrian, or train is something we can't undo." View the complete results and comments at discoverestevan.com. If you spot a gas flare near a Sask Energy worksite, there's no cause for alarm. Sask Energy's Annie McLeod says flaring is used during maintenance projects when natural gas must be removed from part of the system.
2: Flaring is an industry standard practice, and part of the reason that we flare is because it reduces greenhouse gas emissions.

0: expected and a low of 13. Then tomorrow stays cloudy with a 6% chance of showers and a warmer high of 22. Find your full forecast anytime at discoverSVan.com.
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1: The beach is on Sun 102. Thankfully, our little part of Earth is a lot less foggier here this morning. We're now just dealing with mist. Visibility is around 3 kilometers, and we're sitting at 7 degrees on our way to a beautiful sunny day and a high of 18. After that, well, it sounds like it's going to be wet and wild over the next few days. I'll have more on that after Metric with Gimme Sympathy. Right now, this is Justin Bieber and Speed Demon.

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1: Happy Thursday, September 17th. Sask Energy is explaining why residents may sometimes see gas being flared during maintenance work. RCMP are trying to track down a stolen camper from Qu'Appelle. And we'll share what local respondents had to say about overnight train horns. I'm Daniel Espelin. The Estevan Police Service has charged a 36-year-old man following a drug trafficking investigation. Corey Lewis was arrested without incident on September 8th. Police executed a search warrant at an apartment complex on 4th Avenue, where they seized cocaine, methamphetamine, a substance suspected to be fentanyl, and Canadian currency. Lewis appeared in Estevan Provincial Court on September 14th. A Discover Estevan poll on overnight train horn noise drew 128 responses following an Estevan City Council discussion about possible whistle cessation. 82 people said the horns do not disturb their sleep, while 30 said they are regularly affected, and 16 said sometimes. One respondent cautioned against ending the whistles, writing, quote, "Those horns exist as a safety precaution, and removing a layer of safety can have consequences we don't want. A little lost sleep is frustrating, but a collision involving a vehicle, pedestrian, or train is something we can't undo." View the complete results and comments at discoveresvan.com. If you spot a gas flare near a Sask Energy worksite, there's no cause for alarm. Sask Energy's Annie McLeod says flaring is used during maintenance projects when natural gas must be removed from part of the system.
2: Flaring is an industry standard practice, and part of the reason that we flare is because it reduces greenhouse gas emissions by approximately 85% compared to just venting the natural gas into the atmosphere.
1: The utility says maintenance work like this is carried out regularly across its network throughout the year. A trailer has been reported stolen from a house's driveway in Qu'Appelle. RCMP say the theft happened sometime between September 14th and 15th. The stolen trailer is a 28-foot Passport Ultralight by Keystone with Saskatchewan plate 521HKH and significant driver-side damage. Information can be provided to Indian Head RCMP at 306-695-5200, 310 RCMP, or Crime Stoppers at 1-800-222-TIPS.

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That was Pinio and Lobeck's JRDN with Spin right here on Sun 102. Right now, this is Taylor Swift. I knew it, I knew ya.

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1: Happy Thursday, everybody. It is September 17th. A free program could bring peace of mind to local families. An undefeated local team hits the field at home this weekend. And there's going to be changes after today's sunshine in the weather. For Discover Estevan News, I'm Vincent Dupuy. The trial of Oxbow man Taylor Japp is continuing in Estevan Court of King's Bench, with the jury hearing testimony about digital

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1: Everyone's got opinions, nothing but words, but it don't make a difference, only care about yours.

Nickelback and How You Remind Me. Good afternoon. I'm Ken O'Neill. We've heard about it, and I'm here to prove content overload is real. The average person spends the equivalent of 3 full days a month scrolling, streaming, and binging. That's 36 days a year. For Gen Z, it's closer to 5 full days a month. And the worst thing you can do, watch a show while you're still scrolling your phone. I'm guilty of that for sure.

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1: It's Thursday, September 17th, and hopefully you're having a great day so far. A simple step today could make all the difference tomorrow. A hot start has a local team building momentum. And enjoy the sunshine while it lasts, because we're getting into a rainy weekend. For Discover Estevan News, I'm Vincent Dupuis. Testimony continued in the second-degree murder trial of Taylor Japp in Estevan Court of King's Bench, with digital evidence among the material presented to the jury. With more is Discover Estevan's Lois Fever.
2: The court heard from criminal intelligence analyst Antonio Rodriguez, who reviewed call detail records covering April 23rd and 24th of 2024. She went through the timing and duration of calls, whether they were incoming or outgoing, and the cell phone towers used for those communications. The jury also heard about messages and other information recovered from multiple devices and accounts.
1: After the chill swept through the southeast, rains are now up in the air. Beginning tonight, Environment and Climate Change Canada meteorologist Christy Kleimenhage talks about the system's outlook.
3: Doesn't look like you're going to be seeing, you know, heavy rain start to finish through the weekend, but just that kind of persistent showery weather. Most of our models kind of in that 10 millimeter to maybe 20 millimeters through the whole weekend. So it does look like it's going to be a kind of a gray one, but not heavy rain all through the weekend.
1: Temperatures will pick up once the clouds break on Monday. The Estevan RCMP are looking for information about two suspects potentially connected to a theft north of Lantman. The suspects were reportedly seen arriving at a Whitecap resource site in a side-by-side pulling a small trailer with a slip tank around 7 a.m. September 14th. Anyone who might identify the suspects can see their photos on discoverestevan.com. A Southeast Saskatchewan organization is helping parents prepare an identification package for their children at no cost. Southeast Shrine Club and Abba Lodge No. 15 member Jeff Young says the information is meant to be kept safely until it is needed.
4: We get the parents to take the hair follicles, so that's what they use for DNA, which is when you pull hair by the roots. So we don't want to do it because it makes kids cry, but anyway. And then they fill out all the information, and they put it in an envelope and a baggie and everything. We tell them to put it in the safe until such time as they need it.
1: The program records fingerprints along with physical characteristics that could help police identify a child. The main prize documentary story has reached well beyond Southeast Saskatchewan.

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2: Today is mainly sunny and a high of 18. Tonight's going to be cloudy with a few showers and a low of 12. Tomorrow's going to be cloudy with a few showers and a high of 20. And tomorrow night's going to be cloudy with a 60% chance of showers and a low of 10. For your local 5-day forecast, you can download our Discover Estevan app.
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1: It's Thursday, September 17th, and hopefully you're having a great day so far. 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

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I'm Ken O'Neill. 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

0: Few showers and a high of 20. And tomorrow night's going to be cloudy with a 60% chance of showers and a low of 10. For your local 5-day forecast, you can download our Discover Estevan app.
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